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Going to be continued beautiful weather. In fact, a little bit warmer with temperatures reaching into the 90s tomorrow and Friday.

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Some great country music to take you home on this Wednesday, including this one from Dustin Lynch.

0: Crazy Country 105.9 Cole Swindell. She had me at Heads, Carolina. Hey, don't forget tomorrow, it's another movie at Solvang Library. In fact, it's the final movie of the summer, so you'll have to check that out tomorrow at Solvang Library, 1 to 3 p.m. It is a Minecraft movie, so check that out at 1 o'clock tomorrow afternoon at Solvang Library. If you want to cool down a little bit, head on over there. The movies are shown in the courtroom across the hall from the library, where it's nice and dark and air-conditioned, so check it out tomorrow, a Minecraft movie at Solvang Library on Mission Drive.
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I see where Casey Musgraves canceled 3 tour dates. We'll tell you about that coming up. Country music news on.

That first bite of a popsicle before it starts melting everywhere. Is this playing in the background? 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

0: George Burge and Luke Bryan and Ride, Ride, Ride on Crazy Country. Morgan Wallen's latest single, Don't We, is continuing to climb the Billboard charts, but it remains just shy of two significant milestones. The song has reached a new peak of number 11 on the all-format radio songs chart and is holding at number 2 on the country airplay chart. Jason Aldean's Don't Tell Me holds a top spot ahead of Wallen on both charts, preventing him from reaching the radio song's top 10 and another country airplay number 1. We'll see if Jason can hold him off. Kacey Musgraves has canceled 3 previously announced dates on her Middle of Nowhere tour before it even begins. The affected concerts are scheduled for August 20th in Chicago, the 29th in Boston, and September 2nd in Brooklyn. Ticket holders will receive automatic refunds. Fox News reports the singer's doing okay and the tour was always intended to begin on August 21st, which is also her birthday. The tour supports her latest album, Middle of Nowhere, which was released in May.
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0: at El Rancho Market. Hi, I'm Kelly Bridges, and with the long, warm days of summer in full swing, I'm thinking I've got to stock up on some quick meals and cool drinks. Ricotta stuffed shells are ready to go in the El Rancho kitchen this week, and I like to keep cold cuts like freshly sliced turkey and roast beef on hand for sandwiches. The freezer section is my friend right now. Nothing better than an ice cream or popsicle treat during a blazing sunset. And it's the perfect time to stock up on my favorite meats, seafood, and veggies to throw on the grill. Since we start to get a little breeze after 5 p.m., I've been twilight golfing these days, and I found the perfect protein bars for my golf bag in the snack aisle at El Rancho. They've got everything I need. 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

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Going to continue to be warm over the next few days. Temperatures ranging from the 70s and 80s in the coastal valleys into the 90s in the San Ynez Valley.

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0: Crazy Country 105.9, Blake Shelton, Stay Country or Die Trying. Little Big Town are continuing to roll out their album, It's a Dying Art. The band has released the project's fourth single, We Could Have It All. The full album will be out on August 28th. Little Big Town will be celebrating the release with a performance on the Today Plaza on September 1st as part of today's City Concert Series. And, you know, Pat McAfee, he was a punter in the NFL, and he has a TV show on ESPN. Well, he has announced his debut album. The sports media personality is set to release The Diary of a Polarizing Figure next month. It marks his full-length album. In a post on Instagram, McAfee said the album is built from songs and stories he's been writing for his whole life. The Diary of a Polarizing Figure will be out August 14th. Should be interesting.
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0: Crazy Country 105.9, Jason Aldean, and Don't Tell on Me. Don't forget, we've got Crazy Country Night at the Creekside tonight on Hollister Avenue in Santa Barbara, right there on the Santa Barbara-Goleta border. You should check it out, because at 7:30, Kendra will be there giving dance lessons and then country music all night long with some great giveaways as well. 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

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A little bit of fog along the coast, night and morning hours. Otherwise, sunshiny days. High temperatures in the 70s to low 80s in the coastal valleys. And we're looking at upper 80s to mid 90s in the inland valleys. 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

Crazy Country 105.9. Doug Nelson with you. If you're in the Santa Barbara area, head out to the Creekside tonight for Crazy Country Night. Always a lot of fun. Here's Kelsey Ballerini.

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1: 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Hate how you look moving on Crazy Country. Hey, I'm Doug Nelson. Just about time for me to get out of here. But before I go, I've got music from Parmalee, Kenny Chesney, and Cole Swindell.
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'Cause she's a gold digger with a quick trigger. 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

0: Crazy Country 105.9. It's the day before the weekend. You got Carp and Charlie. Going to be warm today.
1: Yeah, high of 89.
0: Look at that. I'm sure there's some people who are running a little bit slow. This early in the morning, there's always somebody out there that's like, man, I stayed up too late last night. And I'm one of them.
1: Well, I'm one of them.
0: Oh, my goodness. Charlie and Kendra and I got out of Creekside, I don't know, about 11 o'clock or so, and got back to the Valley, 11:30, bed about 12:30. Oh, my gosh, this morning came early. But that's what coffee's for.
1: Oh, yeah.
0: And we got some brewing right now and lots of music for you. So thank you very much for waking up with us. Kane Brown and Woman is next.
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0: Luke Combs, Be By You. It's Crazy Country 105.9. Charlie's over there planning a date, are you?
1: No, not really. Just kind of seeing where things is. A friend of mine wants to go travel up north to Cambria.
0: Oh, Cambria.
1: Yeah.
0: Awesome. Oh, I thought it was a lady friend.
1: It's a lady friend.
0: Okay.
1: They're just all friends.
0: You trying for this weekend?
1: No, that's too early. Maybe a couple weeks.
0: Cambria is quite romantic.
1: Is it?
0: Yeah. Go to Cambria and Hearst Castle's over there.
1: Oh, okay. I gotcha.
0: If you really want to go crazy, see the, I don't know if the seals are out, but those elephant seals, that's their spot there in Cambria.
1: Well, that's probably where she wants to go then.
0: Are close to that. Well, that's great. It'll be nice weekend for that. It'll be very warm around here. We're in the like mid-90s.
1: Yeah.
0: The entire weekend, which we're just a couple of days away from. And we have Kane Brown. I said earlier, Kane Brown's next. That was a lie. That was 10 minutes ago about a lie. But he is coming up next with Woman here on Crazy Country.
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1: Well, so you're standing in the middle of the thunder and lightning. 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

0: All right, what's your forecast today, Charlie?
1: It's going to be a warm one out there, around 90, 89, 90.
0: Right on. This weekend, we're going to be in the mid-90s for the entire weekend here in the Valley, so it will be hot. Yeah. 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

0: It's the day before the day before the weekend's Crazy Country with Carp and Charlie. 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I'll get started with it. One thing that makes me happy is salsa.
1: Salsa.
0: Good salsa can just change everything. Not all salsa. I'm not talking the paste picante sauce, but like, I don't know, like El Rancho's got some really good salsa.
1: Some good stuff.
0: And pico de gallo. Those, that makes me happy. Charlie, how about you?
1: When you like go down to like the Avenue of Flags,
0: mm-hmm.
1: and you see all the flags, like, you know, American flags.
0: Flags make you happy.
1: Yeah.
0: I love it. All right, here's another thing that makes me happy. When I a good shave.
1: Oh yeah.
0: Just a good solid shave.
1: I did my face yesterday and I didn't cut myself, so I was happy about that.
0: Yeah, you were cut free. I love it. Those are three things that make us happy. They don't change your life. Little things that put a smile on your face. Like Bailey Zimmerman for some people. 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

0: 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It just turned into a day like this.
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0: Crazy Country 105.9 Carp and Charlie. I want to thank all of you who came out to Creekside last night. We had another busy night.
1: A fantastic night.
0: It was great. Charlie, the woman he met last week, she didn't make it last night.
1: Yeah, I was looking, but yeah.
0: But at the end of the night, you were in a conversation with another woman.
1: Well, you got to make them happy sometimes.
0: Yeah.
1: Three things that make you happy.
0: I went, you were out there talking to her, and then I went and did some things and came back, and you guys were still talking.
1: Yeah, it's kind of one of them people that, I don't talk that much to people, but yeah. You got one, your conversation just rolls with it.
0: So. You remember her name?
1: Marcy.
0: Ah, yeah, it was a good night, though. So if you missed it last night, we'd love to have you come out and join us next time. We have Tucker Wetmore. He's going to sing Wind Up Missing You, and we'll get Wish You Well on to It's Crazy Country. Good morning.
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0: every day we are nice to somebody. We call it the Be Nice To list. Who's on it today, Charlie?
1: Amanda Garcia. She turns 21 today.
0: Hey, oh, boy.
1: That's a good number.
0: That's awesome. Good
1: you. For remember you. When you turned 21?
0: I do.
1: Yeah,
0: I was
1: too.
0: 21, and I was doing the morning show for a country station in Fresno. And turning 21 and being up at 5 o'clock in the morning, those two things did not go well.
1: Oh, yeah, I can see that.
0: You know, so yeah. Here I go. I'm having a time of my life. I'm on this radio station I grew up listening to. I turned 21, and all I want to do is go and have fun.
1: Yes.
0: But then I got to be up at 5.
1: Oh.
0: And there was a lot more. I got in a lot of trouble because there was a lot of mornings I just didn't show up. I remember my boss called me and goes, dude, are you really good? Are you really committed to this? I go, yes, of course. He goes, well, step one, you got to show up.
1: That would work. Yeah.
0: So the timing on that was tough. But we hope you have a great day. Our Be Nice To list. We got some openings for August. If you'd like to get somebody on it, just go to KRAZFM.com at any time and click on Be Nice To list.
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1: Well, it's going to be hot out again, probably around 90. And then the weekend, 95, maybe 100.
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0: question that we got for not doing Where'd He Hide It Wednesday yesterday. My goodness, people were not happy about that. Charlie and I took the day off, which was really nice. But we should do Where'd He Hide It Thursday, maybe.
1: Yeah, maybe.
0: Or we'll just bring it back next Wednesday.

0: like me. 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
1: 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It's 8:28, and on Thursday mornings, right around this time, we do the Barbed Wire Barber Salon Cut of the Week. And this song is a new one from Bear Riddell. It's called Church Girl, and after it's over, we'll give you a chance to win a men's haircut and a beard trim from Barbed Wire Barber Salon. Bear Riddell, Cut of the Week, and Church Girl on Crazy Country.

0: Crazy Country 105.9. That's a cut of the week. That's Bear Riddell. It's called Church Girl. You'll hear him perform that song at the Shoemash Casino on August 22nd. That's a free show. Put that on your calendar. And that is the cut of the week. That means we're going to give you a chance right now to win a men's haircut and beard trim from Barbed Wire Barber Salon. So we'll take caller number 5. You're going to get a men's haircut and a beard trim. Caller 5 at 688-1515, 688-1515.
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0: Congratulations to Alex Delgado, lives here in the Valley. 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

0: look moving on.
1: You know, we had mentioned that we normally do Where'd He Hide It Wednesday. We did not do that yesterday. I must have got at least 7 messages. And that might not seem like a lot, but for people just to, like, a couple grown-ups, I never imagined playing this game. We're like, how come you didn't do Where'd He Hide It Wednesday? So, anyways, it was nice to have Dylan fill in yesterday.
2: Yeah, I got Texas. People were going to, well, did they find it yet?
1: Oh, yeah.
2: Yeah.
1: Yeah. We'll bring it back. But it was really nice to sleep in yesterday.
2: Oh, yeah.
1: I think I slept till about 8:45. It was incredible. I had no idea what to do with myself. I woke up and it was sunny. It's amazing. We're glad you're here this morning. We hope you have a wonderful day today. It will be warm. We're going to get up to 90.
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Crazy Country. He will be at the Shoemash Casino August the 22nd. That's Bear Riddell. Don't miss that show. Put that on your calendar for next month, which is just a couple days away. It's Crazy Country 105.9, Chevy Silverado and Bailey Zimmerman.

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0: 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Got Carp and Charlie here and a request for Luke Combs, Be By You. 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

0: Crazy Country 105.9. Thank you very much for listening this morning. Charlie and I will be back tomorrow for Friday. Looking forward to it. It's going to be a lot of fun. What do you got planned today? You going to go see Mom?
1: Oh, yeah. She called me last night.
0: Yeah.
1: How's it going?
0: In other words, can I get some bingo money?
1: Exactly.
0: That's where she was going with this. And you'll come through for her, right?
1: Yeah. Every now and then I surprise her.
0: Kendra's on the way next. If you're lonely and you need a friend, if you can, go to your local animal shelter, get yourself a dog. I'm going to go home and see mine. I love you all. Watch your wallet.
1: Peace.
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Let's try Goleta in Bealeton. And we've got a beautiful day, high of 89, sunny skies.

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0: 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That was Ella Langley with Be Her. And today's National Days just really touched my heart. It's National Cheesecake and Chili Dog Day. And back home where I grew up in Torrance and Redondo Beach, we always went to the Cheesecake Factory, as they always had so many fun things to choose from. And Steve's, right by my high school, had the best chili dogs ever. So I'm kind of craving that right now. It's also National Climb a Mountain Day, National Intern Day, so be kind to them if you have one. National Father-in-Law Day. And I had the best. Vern was just tough on the outside, a softy on the inside. Loved him so very much. Miss him very much too. And last but not least, it's National Support Public Education Day. I was a public school teacher in my 20s and 30s. And so let's support everything they do for our kids today.
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John Morgan with Kid Myself on Crazy Country. And next up is Nate Smith, who performed last week at Whiskey Row on Broadway in Nashville. And he brought all the energy and good vibes. He did some meet and greets, some autograph signings, and had a special performance on stage. So I'm sure all the tourists down on Broadway were thrilled. Here he is now with World on Fire.

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'Cause she's a gold digger with a quick trigger. 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
1: 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That was Cody Johnson with Horseback. 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

Lainey Wilson with Phone Keys Wallet. And I love watching her try to teach her husband the dance that goes to that song. It's hilarious. Here's Jake Owen now with American Country Love Song on Crazy.

t-shirt, wondering who's gonna kiss who first. You know what I'm talking about. Hey baby, what you doing tonight? It's butterflies and Bud Lights under the stars and all.

everyone. 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Looking at a high of 89 today with sunshine and blue skies. Highs in the 90s over the weekend to be expected. 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

0: 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That was Jackson Dean with Don't Come Lookin'. And quite a few celebrities are celebrating birthdays today. Former governor of California and action star Arnold Schwarzenegger is 79 years old. Lisa Kudrow of Friends fame is turning 63. Actor and host of America's Got Talent, Terry Crews, is 58 years old. I think he does such a great job on that show. Actress Hilary Swank is turning 52. And iconic pop singer-songwriter Kate Bush is 68 years old today. And Phineas, the brother of Billie Eilish, I believe, is turning 29 years old. And last but not least, Amanda Garcia of Buellton is celebrating her 21st birthday today, y'all. So, Amanda, hope you celebrate big tonight. Happiest of birthdays to you.
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0: was Ernest with Deep Blue on Crazy Country. And he's one of those artists that I feel like I discovered late, you know, and I'm still finding songs of his that I haven't heard before. And I just love his sound. So playing that for you. And we've got something so fun coming to the Santa Ynez Valley. It's the 4th annual Taste of the Valley, October 1st through the 4th. And it's a time for you to buy tickets to experience an incredible dinner or a tasting, a horseback ride. 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

This is Crazy Country 105.9 with Kendra. I hope you're having a fantastic day. It seems like it's the perfect time to just take a break from work, go down to the beach, and walk along the water. And we've got a high of 89 degrees, should have highs in the 90s over the weekend, and that's brought to you by Suncoast Equipment Rentals. Here's Little Big Tim.

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1: What other midday host can say that with a straight face?
0: 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It's Crazy with Kendra on Crazy Country 105.9.

Kenny Chesney with Take Her Home on Crazy Country. And he wrapped up his tour dates at the Sphere in Las Vegas in June. So I'm guessing he's probably down in the Caribbean enjoying his summer right now. His next scheduled performance is in Las Vegas on September 18th at the iHeart Music Festival. Here's Hudson Westbrook with Painted You Pretty.

0: Days.
1: Crazy Country 105.9, that was Gabby Barrett with Glory Days. And we also heard the new duet by George Burge and Priscilla Block, You Ain't. 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

0: Easy Country 105.9. That was Kane Brown with Woman. And the Major League Baseball trade deadline is coming up this Monday, so can't wait to see what happens. Skubal, pitcher for the Tigers, recorded his 1,000th career strikeout, and there's a lot of trade speculation that he might go to the Dodgers, so we'll see what happens. They already have a bunch of all-stars on that team. Bryce Harper is still injured, and he has stated that the Phillies need some help. The front office is evaluating who they're going to add before the deadline comes on Monday. And Otani is still sore. He's got, I think, a knee injury, maybe a bicep one too, but he hasn't been back on the mound because they're still evaluating his health. And gosh, I would love to see the Angels do something with this trade, but I want them to keep Trout, even though I know he's aging and he's not as good as he used to be. But to me, he's the heart and soul of that team. What they need to do is replace the owner. I think it should be like in Green Bay, where the fans own the team. I think anybody in California who wants to own a piece of the Angels should and will support our players much better than Artie would.
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And we've got a high of about 89 today, beautiful day, highs in the 90s over the weekend. And let's kick this hour off with Toby Keith and Willie, Beer for My Horses.

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Drew Baldridge with Tough People on Crazy Country. And happy birthday, Amanda Garcia. She's turning 21 today, and she's on our Be Nice To list and lives in Buellton. Hope you're having a great day, Amanda. Here's Riley Green.

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1: Crazy Country 105.9, that was Josh Ross. We also heard Shane Proffitt's Long Live Country. And tomorrow night, Coquelico Estate Vineyard in Los Olivos is hosting a summer movie night. And they're showing Point Break with Keanu Reeves and Patrick Swayze. And the doors open at 6:30. The movie starts at 8. 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No outside alcohol is permitted, but you can purchase theirs. 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And dress appropriately because it can get chilly at night. But sure sounds like fun to me.
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0: Crazy Country 105.9. That was Ride, Ride, Ride. And some interesting things happened on this day in history. Back in 1930, Uruguay defeated Argentina 4-2 to win the very first FIFA World Cup. And in 1956, President Dwight D. Eisenhower signed a law making In God We Trust the official national motto of the United States. And last but not least, in 1965, President Lyndon B. Johnson signed the Social Security Act into law, officially establishing Medicare and Medicaid.
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That beautiful song was originally released in 2014 by English singer-songwriter James Bay, and I think Jordan Davis does a beautiful cover of it. That was Let It Go. Now here's Thomas Rhett with Slow Down Summer on Crazy Country.

Well, we've almost made it to Friday. We're getting close. This is Kendra at Crazy Country 105.9. And the weather has just been so beautiful. High of 89, blue skies. Should be hotter tomorrow, so make sure you stay hydrated. And here's Joe Nichols talking about the weather with Sunny and 75.

This is the middle of the day done right. Good country, smart conversation, and a host who actually lives here. Kendra, 10 to 3 on Crazy Country 105.9.

He's a ranch hand in a pinch, man. Hotter than the red on the cattle brand. Cause she's a gold digger with a quick trigger. A cast iron skillet swinging lift.

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1: 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We also heard Amen by Shaboozey and Jelly Roll. And now here's Vincent Mason with Wish You Well.

0: Kenny Chesney with Carry On, and we heard Jason Aldean's Let Your Boys Be Country on Crazy Country. 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

Parker McCollum with Killing Me on Crazy Country, and he's a busy man. He's going to be co-hosting Country Countdown USA this weekend with Lon Helton, and he's expecting his second son with his wife this week. Here's Bailey Zimmerman now with Holy Smokes on Crazy Country.

ice chest cracks open, cold drink in your hand, and the perfect song finds you. 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

0: Crazy Country 105.9, that was Rocky Mountain Low. And tonight there's quite a bit of live music here in the Valley. Jeff Pine is playing at Red Barn from 5 to 9 p.m. on the outdoor patio. And over at Alisal River Grill here in Solvang, Adrian Galish is playing some blues and rock from 4 to 7:30. And at Buttonwood Winery, I think it's a singer-songwriter, Honey Disposition, I love that name, playing from 4:30 to 7:30, folk rock and pop. And over at the Lansby, singer-songwriter Sean Harris will be performing from 5 to 8.
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And it's been a pleasure being with you today. Please stay tuned for my buddy Doug Nelson. He's on from 3 to 8. 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

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Doug Nelson joining you on this Thursday. It is a scorcher out there. We're looking at topping out in the low 90s today where we are right now.

0: Crazy Country 105.9. There's a young lady from San Luis Obispo, California. Her name's Dasha, and the song's called Austin, version 3. Head of that, Hands Up from Jelly Roll. Hey, don't miss Carp's Critters tomorrow morning at 7:30 as Carp highlights two amazing pets up for adoption from SB Humane. 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

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Don't miss Chopping It Up with Keith Sarlos this and every Saturday morning at 10 a.m. right here on Crazy Country. Turn me

Crazy Country 105.9 weather. We are looking at warm temperatures as we head toward the weekend. High temperatures here in the San Ynez Valley into the mid-90s over the next couple of days. 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

He's a ranch hand in a pinch, man. Hotter than the red on the cattle brand. Cause she's a gold digger with a quick trigger. A cast iron skillet swinging lid flipper. Now he's a double wide on the county line. Sipping on a six pack of Lone Star Light. She did him dirty, took him to the

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1: 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This guy just wanted his motor back. A sailor from California is recovering after spending about a month drifting at sea. Kai Sato left Catalina Island on June 7th for his first solo row to Hawaii. Well, 2 weeks in, his mast broke and the phone he was using for navigation stopped working. He then tried to go back to California under motor power, but his boat ran out of gas. Sato says he was taken south by the current and kept drifting off course while he tried to improvise repairs. He was also running out of drinking water. He survived on condensation, oatmeal, and on fish and squid that landed on his boat. The crew aboard a cargo ship finally found Sato on July 21st, about 900 miles from Hawaii. I see a movie in the works.
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0: 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Don't we from Morgan Wallen. Hey, we need to check our Be Nice To list here. And today we're being extra nice to Amanda Garcia of Buellton, turned 21 today. Watch out there. Batten down the hatches. Amanda Garcia is 21. And if you'd like to get somebody on our Be Nice To list, all you have to do is go to our website, krazfm.com, and fill out a little form, and we'll be nice to someone in your life like Amanda Garcia. Amanda, you celebrate a birthday alongside former baseball commissioner Bud Selig, who is 92 today. You probably don't even know who that is. Also, another one you probably don't know is singer-songwriter Paul Anka, who's 85 today. Actor and former California Governor Arnold Schwarzenegger. Arnold is 79 today. Emmy Award-winning actress Lisa Kudrow from Friends is 63. 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